0: Kung Fu.
1: I ain't
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1: never
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1: Seen nothing like
2: 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Why don't
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I seen my pretty Alice in every headlight. 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

seen nothing like that in my entire life. 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

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I seen my pretty Alice in every headlight. 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

0: Las organizaciones que no cambian se quedan atrás. La innovación es movimiento, curiosidad y valentía. El futuro pertenece a quienes se atreven. 60 segundos de sabiduría. Una producción de Radios 24 y esta emisora.
1: I've been warped by the rain, driven by the snow, I'm drunk and dirty, don't you know, and I'm still willing. And I was out on the road, late at night, I seen my pretty Alice in every headlight, Alice, Dallas, Alice.

never seen nothing well, like that in my entire life. 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